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Judged over a period of time to be of the highest quality and outstanding of its kind. Yep, can't argue with that. 93.3 The Drive.

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0: 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It's very long and arduous, but it's also the most challenging thing I do, so it's really the thing I look forward to the most.

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2: That's Jack Ag News on the RFD Radio Network. I'm Delos Yonke with a warmer than normal trend continuing. Normal high in Chicago for the 4th, 84. Normal low is 63. Warmest 4th was 102, done twice, once in 2012. Warmest nighttime low temperature was 80 degrees in 1921. 51% of the time out of the last 147 years, Chicago has received measurable precipitation. As for Springfield, normal high of 87, a normal low of 66, highest temperature of 105 in 1936, lowest of 49 in 1967. And 34% of the time, measurable rain, almost 33% of the time, highs of 90 degrees or more. In Carbondale, 63 times there have been high temperatures in the 90s. The warmest was twice, 104 in 2012 was the more recent. The warmest low was 75 twice, once in 2010, once in 2018. Over the last 15 years, only three times they had measurable precipitation, and only once has it been more than 0.05 of an inch. All that according to different pages from the National Weather Service. Now to Washington and our correspondent Matt Kay, looking at the role agriculture's had in the country over the last 250 years.
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0: Billy Joel on the Morning Drive with John and Nancy. It's 5:42. My life, my sweaty life is what it is these days. My goodness. I was watching my spring green guy was out to the house yesterday. And not that there's any big heavy lifting, but still, you know, all day outside yeah. in this. That would not be fun.
1: It's good that we have jobs, that we're sitting here. In fact, right. our air conditioner was just blasting, and John had to figure out how to turn it down. And
0: go
1: get it.
0: From my air-conditioned house to my air-conditioned car yeah. to my air-conditioned studio. I'm okay.
1: I mean, that's pretty basically
0: it. A lot of
1: it.
0: People work outside, and I was just really feeling for that guy yesterday. I was like, holy cow, no thanks.
1: What about all the construction guys?
0: I put this up on the Facebook page, actually, already. Just what is the worst job in the heat? Is it? It's not radio. Radio's pretty good.
1: I mean, I haven't seen any roofers out there recently, because that's got to be especially something.
0: Angie says her husband says digging ditches, and she says roofing or welding would be pretty hard and hot in the heat, right?
1: Yeah.
0: You know.
1: Well, it's going to stick around for just a little bit longer. The Stats Heating, Cooling, and Appliance Forecast: sunny and 93 today. Now, there is a chance of a shower.
0: Bring it.
1: Tomorrow, mostly sunny with a chance of showers and a high of 89. It's 74 downtown.
0: Indeed. Yeah. And we've got prizes to kick off here the weekend, getting ready for the holiday weekend. So we'll get to those next.
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0: Oops, all right, so here we go. We got some laser tag passes that we'll give away here in just a bit for the Who Are You game over to
1: Elevate.
0: Elevate, can't believe it.
1: Elevate.
0: Yeah, so they've given us those laser tag tickets, so we'll pass them along to you. And then we've got another gift card for the Burger Barge today.
1: $50 to the Burger Barge if you can answer today's question impossible.
0: We'll fire that up at 7:10 this morning and fire up some Tom Petty for you now on The Drive.

0: sunshine today and a little bit of a chance of rain hopping around. We'll hit a high of about 92, and we have another extreme heat advisory going on. So just to let you know, it's going to be a smoker again today. Partly cloudy overnight and then mostly sunny with a chance of showers for tomorrow. And a high of, looks like 89 expected for the 4th of July. And that chance of showers is pretty slim. It's kind of spotty, so we should be all good to go with Choose Greater Peoria Red, White, and Boom. 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
1: Oh, and yeah,
0: it's
1: buddy.
0: It's all happening tomorrow on the riverfronts. You're right there in between Peoria and East Peoria. And we just want you to bring all your folks down and hang out and have a wonderful time and celebrate the 250th birthday of the United States of America.
1: Yeah.
0: Pretty cool.
1: The Peoria Fire Department is also encouraging everyone to leave the fireworks to the professionals, as John mentioned. The Choose Greater Peoria Red, White, and Boom, set to begin 9:30 Saturday night on the Peoria and East Peoria riverfronts. With that said, while personal fireworks are illegal in Illinois, the department says people shooting off fireworks happens on a regular basis throughout the week, sometimes resulting in serious injuries. The fire chief is cautioning parents to at least not allow children to handle anything, like even fireworks or sparklers, yeah, because they can cause burns.
0: Yeah.
1: The kids get excited, and they don't know how hot they
0: can get. Excited,
1: yeah,
0: with sparklers.
1: The Peoria Riverfront Market moves to the Peoria Civic Center parking lot this weekend as the downtown area prepares for the fireworks. Sharon Graham with the Riverfront Association says all your favorite vendors will be there. The market will return to the riverfront next Saturday. And a tradition started in the 1940s in downtown Peoria has been revived. OSF Ministry Headquarters now occupies the building where the Block and Cool department store once stood. OSF Healthcare's Ryan Spain says after World War II and into the 1950s, the store was famous for unfurling a giant American flag around the 4th of July on the front of the building facing Adams.
0: It's back.
1: It's back. They did it again. The OSF's American flag is 86 by 50, was ordered to commemorate America's 250th birthday, but also OSF's 150 years of bringing healthcare to Peoria. So
0: it's really cool looking.
1: You can take a look at it. I didn't see it in person. I saw the picture, and it looks super cool.
0: It's very dramatic. It's awesome.
1: Anyway, let's check traffic. Here's Ken Zerski.
0: Well, we'll have to come back to Ken. I'm not, for some reason, not able to get to his report. But it was, when I was coming in, you know, a lot of people had the day off today, so there's hardly any traffic at all. At least
1: is anybody listening to us?
0: Is
1: anybody on the road?
0: there are people out there, but it's just
1: it's a little quiet.
0: Kind of slim pickings this morning. Okay, here's what's going on baseball-wise. The Cardinals got a win over Atlanta 11-5 to wrap up that series, and Cleveland beat the White Sox 6-5. Sox are going to stay in Cleveland and play another one today, but guess what starts this afternoon at 3?
1: What?
0: Cubs-Cardinals all

0: of a, I'm sorry, yeah, today's Friday.
1: Yes.
0: So, yeah, look, it's looking good for tomorrow. Today, we're going to see mostly sunny skies and a chance of showers. And then tomorrow, the forecast is looking favorable. There is a sunshine today, tomorrow, and then a chance of showers. Earlier in the day, a high of 89 at 74 downtown.
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0: the worst
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0: You are tuned to the Morning Drive with John and Nancy. Sweet Emotion. And it is 6:10. We got a fly in here.
1: Is it? It's. He's annoyed. Not the fly, John. Are you getting it? Is it dead? What? No. What are you doing?
0: I need something to hit it.
1: We don't have a fly swatter. Can you just leave it right now? Because we're doing something else? Like you showed?
0: I see where it is.
1: I don't know. I think maybe I'll take care of that when we aren't playing Who Are You, maybe.
0: Okay.
1: Was it in your face and so you were highly annoyed?
0: Flying right around my head. Okay. Now it's sitting over there on the windowsill and I want to kill it.
1: Okay, we'll get it.
0: All right.
1: We'll take. See, we're making things happen this morning. John's already fixed the air conditioner in here, and we're going to kill a fly.
0: I'll put this on hold just for a second.
1: In the meantime, I'm going to tell you how hot it is. It's the Stats Heating, Cooling, and Appliance forecast. Mostly sunny and 93 today. There's a chance of a shower with a high of 92. Forecast looking really good for tomorrow's red, white, and boom tomorrow night. Mostly sunny during the day. There is a slight chance of a stray shower or storm, but right now those chances remain low. It is 74 downtown. 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And we're good to go.
0: All right.
2: Who are you?
3: That's the man's name.
4: That's whose name?
3: Yes.
4: Well, go ahead and tell me.
3: Who? I know that dude.
0: All right, we're going to play the voice of that dude, and then you tell me who the dude is, and we set you up with a prize. Today it's the laser tag passes to Elevate Trampoline Park. That's going to be awesome.
1: Oh, yeah, that's fun. And it's cool in there, too, in the Elevate.
0: We're just going to send you to an air-conditioned place. That's your prize. All right, so this one's going to go quick, so get ready for it. Who is this famous person who's in the news for some reason?
5: Show me the money!
0: That's all you get.
1: That was such a good movie. Really enjoyed that movie.
0: You see where the fly is? Look at him. Oh, you scared
1: him.
0: Never mind.
1: I'll get him.
0: All right, 685-9393. That's 685-9393. Who's that famous guy? We're going to find out next.
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0: All right, you're tuned to the Morning Drive, and we're playing Who Are You? Pretty easy one today, I think. Who's this guy?
5: Show me the money!
1: Oh, yeah. Very easy.
0: Who's this?
17: Austin.
0: Austin, nice to have you here. How you doing this morning?
17: Good, how are you?
0: Terrific, thank you. You know who that famous guy is, don't you?
17: Yes, sir. That is Tom Cruise and Jerry Maguire.
0: Tom Cruise. Today's Tom Cruise's birthday.
1: How old is Tom?
0: Tom Cruise is 64 years old today.
1: 64.
17: He definitely doesn't look that way.
0: He's doing pretty well for 64. And so are you. You got a couple of passes to go play laser tag at Elevate. So have fun.
17: Awesome. Thank you very much. You guys have a great day.
0: You too. Well done. We'll play another round of Who Are You coming up after the holiday, and we want to thank Elevate for sending over those
1: absolutely
0: passes this week. That's really cool, and we will now entertain you with the outfield on the drive.

0: After 17, that's Stevie Nicks here on The Morning Drive with John and Nancy. Stevie Nicks, I guess, playing at Taylor Swift's wedding tonight. Is that correct? Is that tonight?
1: Yeah.
0: Taylor Swift's on the she's the wedding band. I mean, Stevie Nicks is the wedding band.
1: Yeah.
0: And maybe Paul McCartney. That's interesting, isn't it? Where'd that fly go? Did you let it out?
1: No, I don't know where it went.
0: Are you
1: but
0: sure?
1: You're responsible for killing it. I'm not
0: so
1: killing it.
0: I think you let it out. I think you let it escape.
1: I didn't.
0: That's what I think.
1: The doors have not been opened. It's hiding. It heard you.
0: She was like all empathetic for this fly. I'm like, just kill it. She's like, I can't. I feel sorry for it. I feel bad for it. It's interesting.
1: It's not that I feel bad for it. I don't want to be responsible for killing it. If you want it dead, you take responsibility for it.
0: I don't feel sorry for a fly.
1: I don't like killing
0: things.
1: You
0: talk about killing me with your bare hands quite
1: frequently. No. I don't really like killing spiders, but I do.
0: All right.
1: I will, but I do. There is like, I do feel bad when I have to do it.
0: Okay, well, that's probably better. That's probably a better way to live than my harsh kill the fly reality.
1: I mean, that was a big old fly, though. That was huge.
0: Stats, heating, cooling, and appliance forecast. We do have extreme heat warning going on again today with all the heat and the humidity, high of about 92. 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Weather looks pretty good. There's a slight chance of a passing shower, but other than that, all systems are go. And it's going to be about 89 tomorrow. Should be nice. We're at 76 in downtown Peoria. What's going on this morning?
1: More pets are lost on the 4th of July than any other day of the year. That's why Peoria County Animal Protection Services says it's important to make sure your pet is wearing a collar with tags and or their microchip information is current. Your pet's microchip can be checked at Peoria County's scanning stations at Tower Park in Peoria Heights or at City Hall in West Peoria. PCAPs will be closed today and tomorrow. Animal control officers will be answering emergency calls during normal business hours both days. The Peoria Riverfront Market moves to the Peoria Civic Center parking lot this weekend as the downtown area gets ready for the fireworks. Sharon Graham with the Riverfront Association says all your favorite vendors will be there, and there will be plenty of free parking. And, of course, the big story this weekend will be all of us celebrating the 4th of July and Choose Greater Peoria Red, White, and Boom and the country's 250th, celebration.
0: It'll be a ball.
1: John and I are going to start broadcasting live at 6 p.m. tomorrow. Mm-hmm. On both sides of the river, there's just going to be lots of stuff going on. We're going to have live music. There's going to be food vendors. So grab your family, get your chairs, come on down. There's some safety stuff to think about. You know, don't bring personal fireworks, even sparklers. Ladies, clear bags
0: clear
1: this
0: bags,
1: year.
0: Yeah.
1: Okay? Because there's going to be different areas where they're allowing people doing checks and stuff.
0: Yeah.
1: Get your clear bags out.
0: And if you're planning to attend, be sure to arrive early because they've got new security checkpoints this year because they're expecting lots of people. It's America 250, blah, blah, blah. But it's better to be safe, right? That's what it's all about. It should be a very pleasant afternoon tomorrow. Baseball-wise, St. Louis got a win yesterday 11-5 over Atlanta. And the Guardians beat the White Sox 6-5. They're going to play another one in Cleveland tonight. But the big baseball story is Cubs, Cardinals all weekend long.
1: You're so pumped.
0: At Wrigley Field. I can't wait. Well, Cubs
1: you have got to get yourself
0: right
1: to a Cubs game this year.
0: I need to get back over there this year.
1: You know, Bruce and I'll go with you and Ann if you guys want to go.
0: Yeah, I can make that happen. PGA John Deere Classic back underway up in the Quad Cities this morning. The leaders are at -8 heading into round two. And the USA's next opponent in the World Cup will be Belgium. They play 7 o'clock Monday night, and it is the final 16. So, win or go home. That's how it works out. Monday night at 7. Go USA.
1: Mostly sunny and 93 today. Mostly sunny and 93 today with a chance of showers. Forecast is looking good for Choose Greater Peoria, Red, White, and Boom. Mostly sunny. There is a slight chance of a stray shower or storm, but right now those chances remain low. It's 74 downtown.
0: A little cooler tomorrow. Today, though, we're still under this heat warning advisory. Whew, and I feel sorry for the people who are outside working in it.
1: Yeah.
0: What is the worst job to work in the heat? We'll find out in just a moment.
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13: A relationship filled with heat.
0: Ah, heat. Hot. Just heat and hot and all that stuff. What's the worst job to work in it? CK says a firefighter. Yeah, you know, any job where you got to be in a lot of gear.
1: Yeah, that's
0: and
1: tough.
0: And outside. And then, you know, add a fire to that and it's even hotter, right?
1: I mean, I have not seen any roofers doing any work right now.
0: The last couple of days.
1: That's got to, sure. I mean, you are just.
0: Yeah. Tina says her husband's job is in asphalt.
1: Asphalt.
0: And she's like, I couldn't do it.
1: Yeah, yeah. Right? Any construction jobs right now where you're just, you're, I mean, there's no shade. There's no place to hide.
0: I put this up on the Facebook page. Just what's the worst job in the heat? And Melissa says, my husband works with the heat treat furnaces at Caterpillar. I don't even know what that is, but it sounds hot.
1: The heat treat.
0: And Robert says, anything outside.
1: Anything. That's, I'm with him. Anything you have to be outside.
0: What's the worst job in the heat? I'll set up on Facebook. You can give us a ring at 685-9393. Modern English to heat it up.

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1: He doesn't bother me at all.
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8: Be your hot mama self.
9: Hey, be your hot mama self. You're outside working. It's just hot. I was telling Nance I felt sorry for my spring green guy who was out doing lawn care yesterday. And I was just like, dang. You know, not that it's not like heavy lifting, but you're just out in it all day.
10: You know? Yeah, you can't get away from it, right?
9: So tired at the end of the day. Ed says all the people who take care of the garbage, you know, just the whole, all of that, that's a hot job in the summertime. Dave says asphalt paving. This is interesting. I was just, what's the worst job in the heat? And Michael says wind turbine technician. So I guess you'd have to be up on the wind turbines, and that just, I don't know, that gets you closer to the sun?
10: I think that dude said it. Anything outside, right?
9: It's anything just like outside. Kelly says she moved from Illinois to Texas, and it's even hotter there.
10: Oh, yeah.
9: And she's working on a horse ranch. She says that's pretty hot work, but she loves her job, and she still likes working on the horse ranch, so good for her. There is a top five worst jobs in the heat. We got them sitting here, and we'll tell you what they are next. First, we'll cool it off with Elton John on the drive.

0: Meatball. That's Elton John. Here on the Morning Drive with John and Nancy, it's 6:41. And it is hot. Still, it's going to be, we're still under this heat warning, high heat advisory warning.
1: Yeah.
0: All day today, just to keep you posted on that one.
1: It is the Stats Heating, Cooling, and Appliance Forecast. Mostly sunny, 93, and a chance of showers today with a high, of 93. The forecast still looking good for Choose Greater Peoria, Red, White, and Boom tomorrow. Mostly sunny. There is a slight chance of a stray shower or storm, but right now those chances remain very low. It's 74 downtown. 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
0: 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Parking information, the entertainment schedule, safety information, everything you need. It's right there. So just punch up redwhiteandboom.us and then come down and join us for Choose Greater Peoria, Red, White, and Boom, presented by i3 Broadband. We're talking about working in the heat this morning. Brett says on our Facebook page, I said, what's the worst job in the heat? And Brett says he's been helping to build the new Harmon Highway Bridge. And every day this week was the hardest it's been in a long time. So 100 degrees, right? Working on a bridge.
1: Nancy's, Do you get a break? I mean, it'd be dangerous. Know.
0: I'd just be like, I don't think that bridge is getting built today, folks. We'll see.
1: I don't think that bridge is getting built.
0: There actually is a top five worst jobs in the heat.
1: It's official.
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9: It's a combination of the heat and moisture. I can't think of any fault in her as a hot mom.
10: I feel like I'm going to pass out. Forget about the heat. It's 105 degrees. Heat doesn't bother me at all.
0: Yeah, it bothers me. Heat bothers people working outside. I tell you what, if you're out there working outside.
1: Yeah, it can be super dangerous. You know, heat stroke. Yep. You have to be aware kind of the symptoms and stay hydrated. Stay cool.
0: Facebook page we put this morning just said, what's the worst job in the heat? Kevin says, stacking 70-pound bales of hay in the second floor of the barn.
1: I don't want to do that ever.
0: I'm with you. Uh-huh. Farming work is hot. All right, so these are the top five worst jobs in the heat, according to a collection of folks on the old interwebs. Number five, a steel mill and a foundry. Indoor temperatures can exceed 120 degrees.
1: Oh, man. At that point, you do what you got to do, I guess. Yeah. You got to go to work.
0: Number four, farming. You know, harvesting often occurs during the hottest months of the summer. And you're just,
1: which job is this?
0: Farming.
1: Yes.
0: Just any agriculture. You're out in it, right? That's part of the deal.
1: Yep.
0: Wildland firefighters. I had a friend of mine who used to do that.
1: Oh, yeah.
0: Mark used to fly in. They'd fly him in to the, like, forest fires, and he'd be in there working that job. Mm-hmm. And then they'd fly back out and they'd sleep on the tarmac and then get back in the helicopter and, you know, back and forth. I mean, that was a crazy job. Number two, road construction and asphalt. I mean, you can just see it when you drive by the work zones. None of those folks are happy to be doing that, but they got to get it done. So they do it. Well done. But man, is it miserable.
1: And I can't imagine.
0: Number one roof, worst job in the heat, roofers.
1: Yeah.
0: Roofing surfaces can reach 150 to 190 degrees while you're working on it. And Abe put this on our Facebook page. He goes, the worst job in the heat is definitely roofing. It feels like you're getting fried like a fish on a pan.
1: Here's the thing with roofing. There's a lot of roofs out there that need to be replaced. It's probably a good job because there's a, you know, it's constant.
0: Stay working in the heat.
1: Yeah. Job security. I see a lot of roofs that need to be replaced.
0: All right, we'll keep that going on Facebook.

0: Something to Believe In is Poison on the Morning Drive. It's 6:55. I'm John Riley. Nancy Flagg is here, and so is the heat. Nancy's bringing the heat. Stats, heating, cooling, and appliance forecast. We're going to hit 92 today, but with the heat index well over 100 degrees and all of that good stuff. So, you know, there might be some rain that will pass through at some point in time today. For Choose Greater Peoria, Red, White, and Boom, presented by i3 Broadband tomorrow, the largest fireworks show in Illinois and one of the biggest in the country. Looks pretty good, mostly sunny. There's a chance of a passing shower, but that's just fine. We're going to be shooting some rockets up tomorrow, and we hope you come down and enjoy it. On the riverfronts between Peoria and East Peoria, high tomorrow will be 89, and we are presently at 76 in downtown Peoria.
1: Kids who use their screens overnight are more susceptible to phone addiction, sleep issues, and cyberbullying. New research finds the average young person spends almost an hour on their phones between 10 p.m. and 6 a.m. on school nights, and most are on their phones between midnight and 4 a.m. A miraculous recovery in Venezuela 8 days after a devastating earthquake struck the country. Crews freed a man from the rubble of a 9-story building. The man was buried under 29 feet of wreckage from a collapsed shopping mall. He was freed Thursday amid a delicate days-long effort by local and international rescue teams. It was like a 70-hour operation. Wow. How did they even know he was under there?
0: Well, thank goodness they did, right? That's amazing.
1: The world's oceans just hit a record high average surface temperature for June. Researchers say the oceans are in uncharted territory now after average sea surface temps hit a record 69.5 degrees Fahrenheit last month. And, of course, the big story this weekend will be all of us celebrating the 4th of July and Choose Greater Peoria Red, White, and Boom on the Peoria and East Peoria riverfronts. John and I are going to be broadcasting live starting at 6 p.m. Bring your families down, your chairs. Just be safe and come early.
0: Yeah.
1: How does that sound?
0: Yeah, I mean, there's going to be perimeter security.
1: Ladies, bring your
0: beefed up this year a little bit.
1: Your see-through bags, your clear bags.
0: I think it's going to be a great time. I mean,
1: always.
0: It's going to be so much fun.
1: Always.
0: It's always fun. It was a great time in Atlanta last night because the Cardinals got the win over the Braves 11-5. And the Cleveland Guardians beat the White Sox 5-6 to end that game. And then they're going to play one more in Cleveland tonight. Cubs and Cardinals are starting a series at Wrigley Field today at 3 o'clock. It's going to be a little steamy at Wrigley, but that's going to be a good one. And then the John Deere Classic is teeing off with round two this morning up in the Quad Cities. The leaders are in starting at 8 under par.
1: Mostly sunny today, a chance of a shower with a high of 92. The forecast is still looking good for Choose Greater Peoria's Red, White, and Boom tomorrow night. Mostly sunny during the day. There's a slight chance of a stray shower or storm. But right now, those chances remain low. It's 74 downtown.
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0: And I'm John Riley, and that's Nancy Flagon at 7-Eleven.
1: Good morning. 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Mostly sunny today, a chance of a shower. I have a 92. The forecast looking good for Choose Greater Peoria, Red, White, and Boom tomorrow night on Peoria and East Peoria riverfronts. Mostly sunny throughout the day. There's a slight chance of a stray shower or storm, but right now those chances remain very low. So bring your whole family out for the festivities tomorrow. It's 74 downtown.
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0: What would it be? 685-9393. 685-9393. And we will have your answers next.
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0: All right, you're tuned to the Morning Drive, and we are playing Question Impossible, and we are trying to give away this gift card to the Burger Barge. That pretty much sums it up. Who's this?
7: This is John.
0: John, how you doing this morning?
7: I am great. I just got off work, and I'm off for 3 days.
0: Awesome. Let's see if we can make it even better by giving you this gift card. Here's your question this morning.
1: 30 towns in the United States have this in common. What do you think?
7: I think the same name.
0: That's kind of true, but not what we're after.
7: Of course, no cigar. All right, thank you.
0: Thank you very much. Have a good morning. All right, who's got this one? 685-9393. While we're thinking about that, we're cranking.

0: AC/DC. Sounding good in the sunshine this morning. On the Morning Drive with John and Nancy at 7:18. Thanks for clicking on the radio and joining us this morning. We're playing Question Impossible, and we're trying to get the answer to this question today.
1: 30 towns in the United States have this in common.
0: What could it be? Let's find out. Who's this?
2: Good morning. This is Ed.
0: Ed, how are you this morning?
2: Blessed like always. Since I get to hear you all, and hope you all have a happy and safe fourth.
0: We are working on it, I think. I think it's going to be a great one. Ed, so what do you think the answer is this morning?
2: Could it quite possibly be the same name of Franklin?
0: It is not, but a fine try. Thank you very much.
2: Thank you.
0: 93.3 The Drive. Good morning. Who's this?
3: This is Dakota.
0: Hey, Dakota. How are you?
3: I'm good.
0: Terrific. Here's your question this morning.
1: Yeah, 30 towns in the United States have this in common.
3: I don't know. I'm going to have to guess. I don't even know. I'm going to guess slot machines.
0: Well, that's a good guess, but not what we're after. Thanks for trying. 93.3 The Drive. Good morning. Who's this?
4: This is Don.
0: Don, I need an answer to this question. What do you got for me?
4: Is it, they're named Independence?
0: That is not it, but a fine try. Thank you very much. Still working on it. 685-9393. Come on, let's

0: All right, good one from Bon Jovi. I'll be there for you here on the Morning Drive with John and Nancy at 7:25. The Stat Heating, Cooling, and Appliance Forecast. Yeah, we still got that high heat warning going on today. There is a chance of showers around, but it's still going to be super hot, like 93 plus, you know, humidity. Chance of showers overnight, low down to 72. And then for tomorrow, the 250th birthday of the United States of America, we're going to shoot off some fireworks for the Choose Greater Peoria Red, White, and Boom Show, presented by i3 Broadband, and it looks like it's going to be a beautiful day. Mostly sunny, high of 89. There is a small chance of a shower passing through, but nothing to worry about, and just plan on bringing everybody down to the riverfronts of Peoria and East Peoria, and let's have a good time for Independence Day. That would be a good thing. All right, so question impossible. If we don't get a winner today, when we get back from the holiday stuff, it'll be a $100 gift
1: card.
0: Correct, sir. So we'll see if we can't wrap this up soon.
1: The Peoria Fire Department is encouraging everyone to leave the fireworks to the professionals. And again, Choose Greater Peoria Red, White, and Boom, presented by i3 Broadband, set to begin at 9:30 Saturday night on the Peoria and East Peoria riverfronts. With that said, while personal fireworks are illegal in Illinois, the fire department says people are shooting them off all the time. Throughout the week, sometimes resulting in serious injury. So be careful. The fire chief is really cautioning parents to not allow children to handle even sparklers, as they can cause burns. The Peoria Riverfront Market moves to the Peoria Civic Center parking lot this weekend as the downtown area prepares for the fireworks. Sharon Graham with the Riverfront Association says all your favorite vendors will be there and there will be plenty of free parking. A tradition started in the 1940s in downtown Peoria has been revived. OSF Ministry Headquarters now occupies the building where the Block and Cool Department Store once stood. OSF Healthcare's Ryan Spain says after World War II and into the 1950s, the store was famous for unfurling a giant American flag around the 4th on the front of the building facing Adams Street. It's back. OSF, quote, was honored to do the very same thing here to memorialize the 250th anniversary of the United States of America. So the flag is now flying, this time on the riverside, facing out to the Murray Baker Bridge, and, according to Spain.
0: And it is cool. It's really cool.
1: It looks cool. I saw the picture. I didn't see it in
0: person. It's 80 feet long, that flag.
1: So cool. It's big. So if you're down on the riverfront this weekend, yeah, you'll see it.
0: Check that one out. Well done, OSF. Cleveland beat the White Sox yesterday 6-5. They'll play one more in Cleveland tonight. St. Louis wraps up the series with the Braves with a win, 11-5. And then the Cubs and Cardinals start a series this afternoon at Wrigley Field at 3 o'clock. That would be fun. That would be Independence Day Cubs-Cardinals series at Wrigley Field.
1: I mean, you're pumped about it, right?
0: That's how it's working. The John Deere Classic continues in the Quad Cities with round two today. Leaders are at -8. And in the World Cup competition, the United States will play Belgium on Monday night at 7 o'clock. And that is do or die, you know, win or go home.
1: Okay.
0: So go USA.
1: 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On new windows, mostly sunny, a chance of a shower today, a high of 92. The forecast is looking good for Choose Greater Peoria Red, White, and Boom tomorrow night. Mostly sunny during the day. There's a slight chance of a stray shower or storm, but right now those chances remain low. It's 76 downtown. Our question impossible. 30 towns in the United States have this in common.
0: 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We're going to find out what it is, see if we get a winner next.
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0: 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All right. Here we go. This is our question this morning.
1: 30 towns in the United States have this in common.
0: It's true. Yeah, but what could it possibly be? Who's this?
8: It's Fred from Mackinac.
0: Hey, nice to talk to you. Here's Nancy. She's got a question for you.
1: 30 towns in the United States have this in common.
8: About the same name, Liberty.
0: There it is! Yeah.
1: Yes, that's you got right. It.
0: There are 30 towns and cities in America that have the word Liberty in them. They're either like Liberty, just that, or like Libertyville over by Chicago and stuff. The largest of which is Liberty, Missouri, actually, right over the border there. You win, man. We've got a $50 gift card for you to the Burger Barge. Enjoy that.
8: Thank you very much.
0: You're most welcome very much. All right. I'd like to get a winner.
1: Yep.
0: And we will put that on the QI Rewind at 933thedrive.com. Play again after the holiday. Thank you for playing.

0: and Eric Clapton on the Morning Drive with John and Nancy at 7:40. Hot one again today.
1: It is the Stats Heating, Cooling, and Appliance forecast. Mostly sunny today. A chance of a shower, a high of 92. Tomorrow, the forecast looking good for Choose Greater Peoria, Red, White, and Boom. Mostly sunny. There is a slight chance of a stray shower or storm, but right now those chances remain low. It's 77 downtown.
0: All right, so a couple of new entertainment things happening over the Independence Day weekend. We'll tell you what they are on The Buzz next.
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8: What's the buzz? Tell me what's happening. What's the buzz? Tell me what's happening.
0: It's time for the buzz. It's what's hot. It's what's not. It's what America is buzzing about. And, of course, everybody's buzzing about the 4th of July. It's America's 250th birthday. There'll be lots of specials and movies and all kinds of stuff. They're doing the This Is America, Charlie Brown on Apple TV.
1: I saw that.
0: Which is the Peanuts characters, you know, going in historical.
1: It's going to be a very themed weekend.
0: It will be. And it's going to pretty much kick off with a brand new show. So you know how Anderson Cooper and Andy Cohen used to do the countdown to New Year's Eve, right?
1: And yeah, how come they got kicked off there?
0: Because they were always getting hammered.
1: They got too drunk and then said something that's
0: something.
1: Not cool.
0: Okay. But they would get hammered on New Year's Eve and host this thing. Well, I don't know if they're going to get hammered, but they're going to host the countdown to Independence Day now on CNN.
1: Countdown live to America's 250th birthday. Yeah, they're going to be in Times Square. Okay.
0: We'll see if that's going to be a train wreck
1: okay.
0: or not. Also this weekend, the Tour de France kicks off. Stage one coverage begins. And then the Nathan's Famous Women's Hot Dog Eating Contest and the Men's Hot Dog Eating Contest are both going to be on Saturday. The women, and they're both on ESPN, which I just think is funny.
1: Oh, yeah.
0: You know, because it's a sport.
1: Of course, we also have, you know, World Cup play all weekend.
0: Yeah.
1: That's very cool. If you're looking to head to the movies and beat the heat a little bit, that Minions and Monsters is out. That's rated PG. There are a couple other rated R movies. Young Washington, Thrash, and Lockbox are the movies hitting this weekend.
0: Right, but of course, the big entertainment is tomorrow. It's Choose Greater Peoria, Red, White, and Boom. 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It is one of the largest fireworks show in the United States of America, and it's free to you and your family.
1: Yay.
0: Thanks to all of our wonderful sponsors. So please come on down tomorrow and enjoy it. Nancy and I are going to start broadcasting live at 6 o'clock. There's your buzz.

classic hits defined. Judged over a period of time to be of the highest quality and outstanding of its kind. Yep, can't argue with that. 93.3 The Drive.

0: There's a nice song. And then Independence Day weekend, American Girl. You like those? You like those American Girls? So does Tom Petty. I am John Reilly. Nancy Flagg is an American Girl. She's right here.
1: Good morning. Hello.
0: Yeah, 756. Mm-hmm. The Stats Heating, Cooling, and Appliance forecast hot today. Got a heat warning going on and all that. There is a chance of showers. Just kind of keeping that around today. Tomorrow for Choose Greater Peoria, Red, White, and Boone looks really nice. How about mostly sunny, a little bit cooler, high of 89, which is nice. And there is a chance of rain out there, but it's not a big one. So that's cool. We're ready to go. We're ready to shoot off some fireworks and have a ball for the 4th of July. This is going to be a real good one this year, and we'd love for you and your family to be a part of it tomorrow. 81 is where we are today. What else is going on this morning?
1: Well, more pets are lost on the 4th of July than any other day of the year, just spooked by all the fireworks and the big noises. Yeah. That's why Peoria County Animal Protection Services says it's important to make sure your pet is wearing a collar with tags and their microchip information is current. Your pet's microchip can be checked at Peoria County's scanning stations at Tower Park in Peoria Heights or at City Hall in West Peoria. PCAPs will be closed today and tomorrow for the holiday. Animal control officers will be answering emergency calls during normal business hours both days. The Peoria Riverfront Market moves to the Peoria Civic Center parking lot this weekend as the downtown area prepares for Choose Greater Peoria Red, White, and Boom. Sharon Graham with the Riverfront Association says all your favorite vendors will be there, and there will be plenty of free parking. Flu and pneumonia have moved into the top 10 killers of American in all groups.
0: Neat.
1: It's the first, what'd you say?
0: Neat.
1: It's the first time the influenza category has cracked the top 10 since 2020. A researcher at Johns Hopkins University School of Medicine said the severity of recent flu seasons came down to a number of factors, including the flu strain itself and a continued decline in vaccination rates. Now with traffic, no traffic. Now with sports, here's Mr. Riley.
0: No traffic today. Everybody's,
1: no traffic. Everybody's off today.
0: But there is sports. St. Louis won last night. They beat Atlanta 11-5 to wrap up that series. They start a series with the Cubs. At Wrigley Field this weekend.
1: So excited about this.
0: I can't wait. I love Cubs card series. Particularly,
1: you'll sit there for 3 hours and watch a ball game?
0: Yes, ma'am. Want to come over?
1: No.
0: Gosh. Cubs Cardinals starts today at 3 o'clock at Wrigley Field, runs through the weekend. White Sox got beat last night by Cleveland. They play one more out there tonight. The John Deere Classic Golf Tournament teeing off in the Quad Cities. The leaders were at -8 this morning for round two. And the USA plays their next World Cup soccer match against Belgium. That will be at 7 o'clock on Monday night. They play in Seattle, right? That's where the games are being played. But it'll be a 7 o'clock
1: game. You're talking about the U.S.?
0: Monday night, yeah, against
1: Belgium. Except we're going to be down a guy. Thanks, ref, for the red card.
0: Yeah,
1: well. Such wrongness going on there.
0: Got to plow through, though. It's a win,
1: I know you
0: win
1: do.
0: Or go home Monday it, night for the USA.
1: It could really affect the game.
0: It could.
1: I mean, you know, it's going to. Let's see here. We are going to see mostly sunny today. Chance of a shower, a high of 92. The forecast still looking good for Choose Greater Peoria, Red, White, and Boom tomorrow. Mostly sunny. There's a slight chance of a stray shower or storm. But right now, those chances remain low. We're going to see a high of 89. It's 77 downtown.
2: John, Nancy, the morning drive.
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0: And Dear Nancy's got to deal with it.
1: Again? Another moral dilemma?
0: Yeah, that's coming
1: Happy
0: up here
1: to help.
0: Just a second, so stretch out properly. And then Billy Squier loves the music industry so much that he wrote a song about how awful it is. We'll play it for you on the School of Rock at 8:30.
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1: Good morning. The Stats Heating, Cooling, and Appliance Forecast. Mostly sunny today, a chance of a shower, a high of 92. Forecast is looking good for Choose Greater Peoria, Red, White, and Boom tomorrow night. Mostly sunny tomorrow. There's a slight chance of a stray shower or storm, but right now those chances remain low. Look for a high of 89. It's 77 downtown.
0: All right, so of course, Choose Greater Peoria, Red, White, and Boom presented by I3 Broadband tomorrow. Just a reminder that there will be a lot of security checkpoints in place tomorrow, maybe more so than in years past. So, you know, get plenty of time to get there early and cruise in and settle down. And
1: bring your chairs, bring your coolers, leave the fireworks, you know, the personal fireworks at home. Ladies, get the clear bag out this year. Yep. That's an update this year. We need clear bags and not a big
0: backpack.
1: So we're going to
0: have a really good time. Nancy and I are going to start broadcasting at about 6 o'clock tomorrow night and then going right up, and the fireworks go off at 9:30. It's going to be so much fun. This show, we've added a bunch of stuff to it because it's, you know, 250th birthday of America. Yeah. It's a stunner. And it's all set to music right here on 93.3 The Drive. All right, another moral dilemma. Another moral dilemma has been received by Dear Nancy, and she's going to answer the call next.
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0: She says, everybody wants honest advice until the advice is honest.
1: Okay.
0: She's Dear Nancy.
1: What's going on today?
0: All right. It's a moral dilemma. You got to help somebody. It's a, Dear Nancy, this happened to me, and I want to see how you would have handled the same situation. Picture this. You're on a long road trip, nature calls, and not the quick version, so you pull into a random gas station, and despite your best efforts and perhaps the toilet's questionable plumbing, it's clogged. The water is rising, your pulse is racing, and you're suddenly questioning every life decision that led you to this exact moment. Now, I need to know.
1: We've all been there.
0: Do you march up to the cashier afterward and say, you might want to check the restroom?
1: Yes.
0: Do you anonymously mention that there seems to be a plumbing issue?
1: Mm-mm.
0: Hoping they don't connect the dots? Or do you just...
1: Oh, they'll connect the dots.
0: Get back on the interstate and leave the next innocent traveler to discover your crime scene.
1: Just go up. You're an adult, okay? Just go up to the front and say, hey, I need a plunger. Do you have a plunger somewhere? And take care of it yourself, okay? Because you caused it. Take care of it yourself and then do with whatever. Leave the plunger there or whatever. Don't leave it for somebody else. Just whatever. Stuff happens.
0: Dear Nancy always carries a plunger with her at all times.
1: Just, it happens. Just take care of it yourself.
0: Thank you, Dear Nancy. Signed, flushed with guilt.
1: Okay.
0: Well done.

0: Nice to see you. It's 8:21.
1: Yeah, we're going to be hot again today.
0: Okay.
1: Sunny and 92, slight chance of a shower. Things looking good for tomorrow, though, for the greater Peoria. Choose red, white, and blue. So maybe a slight little shower, but things looking good.
0: I'm loving that. Here's a great little tip, by the way, for all things Choose Greater Peoria, Red, White, and Boom. There's a website. It's redwhiteandboom.us. Everything is on that website. I mean, the entertainment schedule, parking information, safety information, everything. It's all right there on that website. And it's a great way to kind of navigate what is going to be a very large celebration this year for the 250th birthday of America. So, again, that's redwhiteandboom.us. Or you can connect to it directly from our website if you used to go on there, 933thedrive.com. There are links to it. And then come on down and share the fourth with us.
1: Choose Greater Peoria, Red, White, and Boom. Yes. Kids who use their screens overnight are more susceptible to phone addiction, sleep issues, and cyberbullying, according to new research. The average person spends almost an hour on their phones between 10 p.m. and 6 a.m. on school nights, and most are on their phones between midnight and 4 a.m. A miraculous recovery in Venezuela. 8 days after devastating earthquakes, crews freed a man from the rubble of a nine-story building. The man was buried under 29 feet of wreckage from a collapsed shopping mall and shopping mall parking lot. He was freed Thursday amid a delicate days-long effort by local and international rescue teams.
0: Wow, that's fantastic.
1: That is amazing.
0: Well done, folks.
1: The world's oceans just hit a record high average surface temperature for June. Researchers say the oceans are in uncharted territory after average sea surface temperatures hit a record 69.5 degrees Fahrenheit last month. Now, with sports, here's John Riley.
0: Here I am. I'm your sports guy. Ken's got the day off today, so that's... he was posting on Facebook that he's, like, walking in the sunshine.
1: Oh, is he?
0: Yeah, there's no traffic around at all, because everybody's off today.
1: So. And he doesn't care about traffic this morning. He's done.
0: All right, so the Cardinals were enjoying themselves last night. They wrapped up that series with Atlanta 11-5. And we'll play the Cubs in a weekend series at Wrigley Field.
1: Oh, John's pumped about it.
0: Game one, 3 o'clock.
1: That's going to be like 12 hours of time that you're just going to sit in front of the TV.
0: Well, I probably won't be able to. Tomorrow I've got a little fireworks show that we're doing. Yeah. But this afternoon I'll catch the game. It'll be great. Cleveland beat the White Sox 6-5 last night. They play one more in Cleveland tonight. The John Deere Classic is back underway with round two up in the Quad Cities. The leaders were at... -8 this morning, and the United States is back in action in the World Cup on Monday night.
1: -1 player. Okay. Thanks, ref.
0: You need to go talk to FIFA because you might be able to get that red card reinstated.
1: Ridiculous.
0: Or something.
1: Messi did upset. The same thing. I don't know if you've been looking. It happened to Messi, but they didn't get rid of Messi.
0: You can't because he's Messi.
1: No, that's wrong. Same thing happened. He was not given a red card.
0: We're going to be one man down, but hopefully it will still work out. USA and Belgium, Monday night in Seattle. Mm. Kick off at 7 o'clock in the World Cup.
1: Mostly sunny, 92, a chance of a shower today. The forecast looking good for Choose Greater Peoria, Red, White, and Boom. Mostly sunny tomorrow, a slight chance of a stray shower or storm, but right now those chances remain low. Look for a high of 89. It's 81 already downtown.
0: Ooh, Billy Squire loves the music industry so much that he wrote a song about how awful it is. We'll play it for you on the School of Rock next.
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0: All Billy Squier ever wanted to do was be in the music business. That's all he ever wanted to do. Matter of fact, he was in bands for 12 or 13 years before he even got close to getting a record contract. I mean, he was at it for a very long time.
1: Yeah.
0: Billy Squier didn't have a hit record until he was 31. And really, in rock and roll, that's kind of older, right?
1: Uh-huh.
0: And the funny thing was, it's his very first hit. As much as he loves the music business, his very first hit was a song all about how awful the music business is. It's a song about how just all these people who run the music business are crooked, and they'll just tell you anything to take advantage of you and take your money and not give you a record contract, and they're just awful people. But it did become his very first hit record, so then he'd get a little revenge that way. Here it is, when he's talking about the music industry just wanting to take advantage of you by stroking you all the time and making you feel good about yourself so they cannot pay you enough. On the School of Rock.

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1: 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We're going to see mostly sunny skies today. A slight chance of a shower, a high of 92. The forecast is looking good for Choose Greater Peoria, Red, White, and Boom tomorrow night. Mostly sunny, a high of 89. There's a slight chance of a stray shower or storm, but right now those chances remain low. It's 81 downtown. 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
0: All right, here are three things we learned on the show today. So we're going to have another heat warning day. You know, with the heat and the humidity, it's going to be like 108 or something is what it's going to feel like. What is the absolute worst job to work when it's like that? We had a great discussion about that on our Facebook page and otherwise. Roofing one, by the way.
1: Mm-hmm. Yeah, roofing.
0: Oh, that one guy says it's kind of like you feel like a fish frying in a pan.
1: Oh, dear. You can play along and upload your own on Facebook
0: there.
1: Yeah,
0: we'll keep that going.
1: What did we learn on the the buzz today? Well, we know Travis and Taylor are supposedly getting married.
0: Yeah, allegedly.
1: Allegedly in Madison Square Garden. That's the big one. We talked a lot about movies, and there's a lot of themed stuff for the 4th of July this weekend on TV and movies and all that kind of stuff.
0: Yeah, so enjoy the 4th. Of course, it's Choose Greater Peoria, Red, White, and Boom. That's the big thing going on.
1: That's the biggest thing in our question impossible. 30 towns in the United States have this in common.
0: What is it?
6: About the same name, Liberty.
0: There it is! Yeah, there are 30 towns named Liberty. Or a version thereof, like Libertyville counts over there in Chicago, mm-hmm. et cetera. But the largest of which is Liberty, Missouri, which is right, from one of our neighbors. That's cool. Aptly named for the weekend. We'll do another round of QI next week. Here's Aha on the Drive.

0: He sang about small towns.
1: They come from the cities and they come from the smaller towns.
0: Jack and Diane.
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2: Good morning. It's a Stats Heating, Cooling, and Appliance forecast. Sunny today. A high around 92. There is a chance of a shower. Tomorrow, though, for the big show, right?
1: Yeah. Choose Greater Peoria, red, white, and boom.
2: Thank you. We're going to be nice weather as far as this day goes. Sunny.
1: Love it.
2: There's a very slight chance of a shower, but very low, you know, chance at this point. So come on down to the Peoria or East Peoria Riverfronts. Check out the show, and we'll be down there.
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93.3 The Drive, number one for classic hits, and a happy Friday for you. JY with you and CCR. Have you ever seen the rain? We hope we don't see any tomorrow. We're not supposed to. Hopefully we'll get a beautiful night of fireworks for you. CCR, have you ever seen the rain?

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JY here with you as we are just putting a button here on hour number two, commercial free. 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

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JY here with you. 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
7: And the Stats Heating, Cooling, and Appliance forecast. Today we're looking at a chance of some thunderstorms. Going to be hot. We got another heat warning going on here. Sunshine now, but we are looking at possible chance of some thunderstorms. Tonight, chance of thunderstorms, a low of 72. And then your 4th of July, we are looking at a high of 89. Slight chance of thunderstorms. 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

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Tom Petty, 93.3 The Drive, number one for classic hits. 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Captain Soundtrack himself, Kenny Loggins. 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
28: The Stats Heating, Cooling, and Appliance forecast today calls for mostly sunny skies, other than a 40% chance of showers. That's what we're looking at here with a high of 92. Heat index will feel warmer than that. Tonight, chance of thunderstorms, a low of 72. Tomorrow, we're looking at a slight chance of thunderstorms earlier in the day, only a 30% chance. So hopefully we'll get some perfect weather for your red, white, and boom with a high of 89. 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
0: And the Stats Heating, Cooling, and Appliance forecast. Today we had about a 40% chance of rain today. Otherwise, mostly sunny tonight. Chance of thunderstorms, a low of 72. And then tomorrow we are looking at a chance of some thunderstorms. Only a 30% chance, so with a high of 89. So we should be just fine for Choose Greater Peoria, Red, White, and Boom. 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
24: The Stats Heating, Cooling, and Appliance forecast today. 40% chance of some rain tonight or today with a high of 92. 30% chance of rain tonight with a mostly cloudy, I would say, low of 72. And then tomorrow we're looking at a 30% chance of rain, but should be in good shape just in time for Choose Greater Peoria Red, White, and Boom, presented by i3 Broadband. 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
15: The Stats Heating, Cooling, and Appliance forecast. We're looking at about a 40% chance of rain today. Otherwise, mostly sunny with a high 92 tonight. Chance of some thunderstorms and a low of 72. Tomorrow, 30% chance of rain. Otherwise, should be just fine for choose Greater Peoria, Red, White, and Boom. 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
17: And the Stats Heating, Cooling, and Appliance forecast today. 40% chance of rain, otherwise mostly sunny with a high of 92. Tonight, chance of thunderstorms and a low of 72. 30% chance of rain tomorrow, but we should be in good shape for the fireworks show down on the riverfront. 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That's going to do it for me, JY, out the door, my brother Steck. is coming in next. He's got you till 7 o'clock, and I leave you with Whitesnake. Have a happy and safe 4th of July. We'll talk to you later on 93.3 The Drive.

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Peter Gabriel. Hey, it's Friday. Welcome to the big 4th of July weekend. All the details on a great show tonight. Choose Greater Peoria, Red, White, and Boom, presented by i3 Broadband. We have Taylor Brunegate tonight down at the riverfront. You betcha. Steve Miller right now. It's on the drive.

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Yep, can't argue with that. 93.3 The Drive.

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0: Yes, welcome to a big 4th of July weekend, everybody. Yes, sir. Welcome to a July the 3rd. Got you on the Steck Show. Big 4th of July, the Choose Greater Peoria Red, White, and Boom, presented by i3 Broadband. Got a big show tonight. If you're looking for some great entertainment, we've got the Taylor Brunica Show down at the Peoria Riverfront. Yeah. So it's Tennessee Whiskey featuring Taylor Brunica and the Bandits. As they bring the music of Chris Stapleton tonight, Mr. John Young will be down there, be your host on stage. So bring your friends, lawn chairs. It's Friday night. Get you into the big Independence Day weekend. Boy, these guys are staying busy, especially this time of the year, this weather we've been having. Today is Air Conditioning Appreciation Day. We appreciate you. My OACs are working overtime. American Redneck Day today. An independent beer run day today. Yes, sir. Hey, happy birthday, Tom Cruise. Tom turns 64 today. L. King, 37 today. It was 30 years ago this day, 1996. Here's some movies you can watch this weekend. 1996, Will Smith's Independence Day. Open up in theaters. And this one opened up in theaters 41 years ago in 1985. The movie came out known as Back to the Future. Back to the Future came out starring Michael J. Fox. Yes, sir. And the introduction to the flux capacitor.
14: I'll show you how it works. First, you turn the time circuits on. This readout tells you where you're going. This one tells you where you are. This one tells you where you were. You input your destination time on this keypad. Say you want to see the signing of the Declaration of Independence. Or witness the birth of Christ. Here's a red letter date in the history of science. November 5th, 1955. That was the day I invented time travel.
0: Yep.
14: The flux capacitor.
0: There you go. Welcome to a Friday.
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0: All right, extreme heat warning in effect until about 7 o'clock this evening. Other than that, a hot 92, sporadic showers throughout the area. Should see the heat index up there to about 105. Still calling for that, so just another hot, steamy day. Down to 72 tonight. Could see some possible showers in the area. 89 tomorrow. Looks good for the Choose Greater Peoria Red, White, and Boom for the big fireworks display. 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You can find out more about that at 933thedrive.com. Looks like 86 on Sunday, 85 coming up on a Monday. Let's do some poison. 933 The Drive. Happy Friday.

Stuff with Steck up in just a few minutes here. There's a sorority known as Tri Delta that's reached out, and they've been doing this since 1999, helping the families of St. Jude, the kids of St. Jude. Got a story about that. Plus, tonight's Mega Millions, up to $542 million. Guy in Massachusetts hits the lottery. Interesting way, huh? He picked his numbers. I'll share that here in just a few minutes. It's on The Drive.

0: Aerosmith. A little bit of Ragdoll. Got some good news today. A couple great stories for you. Let's roll it.
1: Good news, ladies and gentlemen.
2: 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And the good news is...
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0: It's being brought to you by Bobcat of Peoria and Bloomington. 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All right. I love this. I shared this story yesterday, helping out the kids, the families of St. Jude. And it's a sorority. The Tri Delta sorority has reached an amazing milestone, raising a total of $125 million for the kids of St. Jude. How cool is that? They've been doing this for years, partnering with St. Jude since 1999. The Tri-Delta members have organized thousands of events to support the children battling cancer, from pancake breakfast to just fun runs. Here's a story.
5: Having the opportunity to be a partner with St. Jude, with Tri-Delta, is one of the greatest honors that come with calling ourselves a Tri-Delta.
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7: Not only have we been partnering with St. Jude since 1999, but we're trying to grow.
0: We bet you. So thank you, ladies. Yeah, since 1999, helping out St. Jude. And speaking of big money, tonight's drawing, Mega Millions, $542 million. There's a guy out of Massachusetts hit the lottery for $300,000. My gosh, what do you use for numbers? He got his numbers from an old elevator, huh? Yeah. He says his old work elevator only stopped at certain floors, so he picked those numbers. His winning numbers were 2, 6, 10, 14, and 18. There you go. Like I said, Mega Millions. You got to get in to win. It's $542 million. That's the good stuff.
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0: All right, drive weather stats, heating, cooling, and appliance forecast, and warming up to about 92 today. We do have sporadic showers out there, about a 30% chance of that. Going to carry into tonight, 72 for the low, 89 tomorrow. Looks pretty good for the Choose Greater Peoria Red, White, and Boom, presented by i3 Broadband, and great for the fireworks. Going to drop down about 70 that night, 86 on Sunday, 85 coming up on Monday. 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Always some great fun at the Paradise. 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Tuesday night trivia, music bingo. 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

Supposedly, according to 62% of us, we're overwhelmed by too many of these. It's part of my brain tease. It's coming up. It's Elton John on the Drive.

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0: 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We've got Taylor Bruniga and the Bandits playing some Tennessee whiskey music for you tonight. The likings of Chris Stapleton tonight at the Peoria Riverfront. So that's going on. John's going to be down there. John Young will be down there. So if you see him, stop by and say hello. All right, Brain Tease today. What do we got for you?
1: Hey, think you are smart? Steck gets in your head with the Brain Tease.
0: Oh, it's a big survey. 62% of people are overwhelmed by too many of these. And I agree. We have too many of them, and you always have to update them. What do you think it is? We use them for your phones, our tablets, our PCs. Easy peasy. Give me the answer next. 62% of people are overwhelmed by too many of these. And we use them a lot. It's Foreigner on the Drive.

0: Yeah, feels like first time. All right, to figure out my brain tease today.
1: Hey, think you are smart? Steck gets in your head with the brain tease.
0: 62% of people are overwhelmed by too many of these. What are they? We use them a lot for PCs, phones, tablets, and it seems like you always have to update them. You know, so you have to always create a new one. Did you happen to guess passwords? The password is, yeah, blah, blah, blah, blah. Yeah, 62% of people are overwhelmed by too many passwords.
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0: All right, we were at White Oaks in Canton last night for the St. Jude Summer Rides as we celebrate 10 years of that going on with St. Jude and the motorcycles and Budweiser and Walters Brothers Harley-Davidson. 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
0: All righty, drive, weather, and hot and steamy. Yes, your stats, heating, cooling, and appliance forecast, 92 for a high, down to 72 tonight. Be a good night for tomorrow night. We got the big fireworks. 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Looks pretty good. 89 for Independence Day, down to 70 that night. And then 86 on Sunday, 85 coming up on a Monday. 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Do some Toto in Africa. That's your number of the day coming up in just a few minutes. 93.3 The Drive.

0: 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Hold on loosely. 38 special. 93.3 The Drive in a big 4th of July weekend. Yeah.
1: Now an ordinary kid on the 4th of July.
0: Oh, yeah.
2: I think my dad's a let's just say he likes to set stuff on fire. On 4th of July, Dad starts with the barbecue. I suffered through at least 6 years of burnt hamburgers. All the time he's getting toasted on alcohol. Then the fireworks. Enough to level a small town. He brags to anyone that will listen. These are the good ones. They're illegal. But at the end of the day, the 4th of July is all about the red, white, and blue. Red for red meat, white for white claws, and blue as in... Dad, I think you just blew up the cat. Happy 4th of July, everybody.
1: This has been An Ordinary Kid on the 4th of July.
0: Yeah, be safe out there, all right? Happy 4th. On a Saturday this year. Yes, sir. Details, choose Greater Peoria, red, white, and boom. 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

0: Creedence Clearwater Revival, 93.3 The Drive. Number of the day. I always got a random number for you. Let her roll.
1: Hey, you guys!
0: What is it? Number of the day today. What is my number? Oh, it's 13,000. All right, so be careful, kids. This is the estimated number of fireworks-related injuries treated at emergency rooms across the U.S. Last year, they had over 13,000 people that hurt themselves because of the fireworks. You gotta be careful, all right? Roughly 1,300 of these injuries were sparklers. Oh, my gosh. Be careful. Happy 4th of July.
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0: All right, drive weather stats, heating, cooling, and appliance forecast. Going to drop down about 72 tonight. We do have some scattered showers throughout this evening, mainly after late in the overnight hours, so after midnight at 1 o'clock. So it'll be a good night for the Taylor Brunega Show. Yeah, the Tennessee whiskey music inspired by Chris Stapleton tonight at the Peoria Riverfront. So grab your friends, your lawn chairs. Be a great night. John Young will be down there and be your host. So that goes on. It's all part of the Choose Greater Peoria Red, White, and Boom presented by i3 Broadband. 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Looks pretty good on Sunday, 86, 85 coming up on a Monday. 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Are you ready for that 5 o'clock drive home? Let's go home. 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Get into that. 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

0: He was a star named Johnny Cougar. 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

Ooh, you got the acoustic version of that. It's Pink House's John Mellencamp, 93.3 The Drive. Let's make it official. It's 5 o'clock. Let's go home time. Mr. Flintstone, do it, brother. Yep, big flashback weekend. John Mellencamp all this weekend with 93.3 The Drive. He's getting ready to kick things off here just a few days away for his big tour. Be a greatest hits tour for John Mellencamp. Do some Aerosmith to take you home. Working on the factoid today, too. Yeah.

smoking in the boys' room. There's an old Brownsville Station tune. Motley Crue kind of just took it under their wing and made a big hit of it as well. Smoking in the boys' room with 93.3 The Drive. Yes, sir. Stevie Nicks from Fleetwood Mac, I guess a part of the ceremony or reception for Travis Kelce and Taylor Swift. The new Mr. and Mrs. Kelce. Big wedding today.

0: Fleetwood Mac, Don't Stop. 93.3 The Drive. I just made mention Taylor Swift, Travis Kelce. They are officially married now. Is it official now? I think so. Anyway, Mr. and Mrs. Kelce now. Big wedding going down at Madison Square Garden today. Supposedly, it's like 12 hours long. Holy cow. Kicked off this afternoon about 3:30. And reception going on into the wee hours of the morning of 4 a.m., supposedly. And Stevie Nicks is part of that wedding reception as well. So I'm sure we'll have all the details and the photos and the news as we get you into a big weekend. All right, it's factoid time. Let's let it roll. Here we go.
1: Hey, it won't make you smart.

0: the Liberty Bell. The Liberty Bell's call of freedom. Do you know it sounds in the note? It's in E flat. Although the last time it was actually heard and rung was in 1846 in honor of George Washington's birthday. So there's a crack in there. The fatal crack appeared at the same year, 1846. So that strike, when they did that for George's birthday, the hairline crack lengthened. There's also a misspelling on that famous bell. Pennsylvania's on that bell. Now, Pennsylvania is spelled with one N on that bell. It's supposed to be spelled with two N's. But it's not wrong. Now, at the time the bell was being made, there was different spellings of the state of Pennsylvania. But it's been wrong since it's settled officially with only one N, when it's supposed to be having two N's. How about that? But I got the sound. This is the sound of the Liberty Bell before its crack. This is what it sounds like. That's what the bell sounds like. Or did sound like at one time. Kind of a pretty sound, huh? The more you know. How about that? There you go. That's your factoid today. Happy birthday, America.
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0: All right, drive weather stats, heating, cooling, and appliance forecast. Going to be a good night for the Taylor Brunega show. Yeah, Taylor Brunega and the Bandits. It's the Tennessee Whiskey featuring Taylor and his band and the music of Chris Stapleton tonight. It's all happening at the Peoria Riverfront. So

if you get a chance, get on down there. It'll be something to do tonight on a Friday night. We do have some rain in the forecast, very sporadic, and it's going to be late, like after midnight or 1 a.m., so down to 72, so it'll be nice for us tonight. Chance tomorrow, other than that, yeah, like a 20 to 30% chance, but great for the 4th of July. Big fireworks, 89 for a high, down to 70 that night. Looks like 86 on Sunday, 85 coming up on a Monday. 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There's always some great fun. 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Welcome to the weekend. 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

0: There's some Man from Man's Earth Band and Blinded by the Lights. 5 o'clock drive home with Steck. 93.3 The Drive. All right, so how many hot dogs can you eat in 10 minutes like this guy?
1: The Nathan's Famous, 4th of July, champion of the world, Joey Chestnut! How do you feel?
2: I was excited. I love being here. Man, I wish I ate a couple more. I'm sorry, guys. I'll be back next year.
0: Yep. That was last year, so he's, what was the record, 76? I think he's going to go for, maybe three more. I don't know. Anyway.
2: I kind of model my training similar to a marathon runner. I slowly build up to eating more and more hot dogs, train my body to build a tolerance and then push it to an extreme limit. So I attack the contest with like it's a sport, like I'm really making my body work for me.
0: Yep, good luck to him. That's tomorrow, Nathan's Hot Dog Eating Contest. So it is hot dog season. That's the term they use for the National Hot Dog and Sausage Council. Runs Memorial Day through Labor Day. So survey asked Americans, how many hot dogs can you eat in 10 minutes? Just like Joey. I think last year he ate 76 hot dogs in 10 minutes. That's including the buns. So how many can you eat? The most common answer was, only two. We only have two. Only 4% of Americans surveyed think they could eat more than 10 hot dogs in 10 minutes. Well, good luck to you. There you go. And the buns, too. Good luck to Joey tomorrow.
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You made it to a Friday night. You made it to the weekend. Big 4th of July weekend. Poor man's concert. One from George Thorogood. Let's do it. Welcome it last night.

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0: Camp, Johnny Mellencamp, 93.3 The Drive, getting ready to kick off his big tour here. We're just days away, 27-set song list. Greatest hits, basically, tour. I wonder what songs he's picking. Is that one in there? I guess we'll find out. Anyway, 93.3 The Drive. Welcome to the weekend. More of the Poor Man's Concert up in just a few minutes here. It's Dad Joke Time Roller.
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0: All right, down to 72 tonight. Your Stats Heating, Cooling, and Appliance forecast. Looks like 89 tomorrow. Looks great for the 4th of July. We do have some very sporadic showers or maybe a pop-up thunderstorm, but, man, it's looking pretty good for the Choose Greater Peoria Red, White, and Boom presented by i3 Broadband. 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Need a little cool down. It's back to the Poor Man's Concert on a Friday night, and let's do some Bryan Adams, 93.3 The Drive.

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0: live at the Fonda Theater. Rolling Stones, rumor has it, new album coming out on the 10th. Yeah, from the Rolling Stones. We'll keep you posted on that. 93.3 The Drive. It's the Poor Man's Concert. More to come in just a few minutes here. Let's take a look at some rock and roll history for today.
1: Where the classics live on. It's This Day in Music with Stack.
0: Yes, sir. Let's start you off 1977. Got a couple things that popped up here. How about the Marshall Tucker Band? All right, the big crossover hit was Heard It in a Love Song. Peaks at number 14 on the charts this day in 1977. But a little fun fact, interesting, there's no one in the band named Marshall Tucker. The group named themselves after a blind piano technician who had tuned their piano in their rehearsal studio. That's who Marshall Tucker is. He inscribed his name on the door key. The rest is history. The real Marshall Tucker, sadly, passed away, was it January? Yeah, January 20th of 2023, at a rightful age of 99 years old. So that's where Marshall Tucker comes from. And in 1985, Back to the Future, starring Michael J. Fox, opens up in theaters this day. It's when he plays Johnny B. Goode. Remember that? In the 1955, when he went back to 1955 in the Enchantment Under the Sea dance, Marty gives the birth to rock and roll. Yeah, with Johnny B. Goode. Nobody ever heard it. Plus the sound of the guitar. While in 1985, the movie helped popularize the song once again for a new generation that found out who Chuck Berry was and Johnny B. Goode. There you go. Just a few things in rock and roll history for today on a July the 3rd.
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That's an old Van Morrison tune there. There's John Mellencamp. 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All right, let's sneak one more in here, live at the Fillmore. Tom Petty and the Heartbreakers.

0: And it's a great collection to have. 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That does it. Wrapping things up for the Poor Man's Concert, the old Steck Show. I gotta go. Happy 4th of July. Happy birthday, America, as we celebrate the 250th birthday tomorrow. We have the Choose Greater Peoria Red, White, and Boom presented by i3 Broadband. Got a great show tonight. If you're looking for something to do, get out and have fun. Take the friends. Bring your lawn chairs. Down at the Peoria Riverfront, it's Taylor Bruniga and the Bandits bringing the music of Chris Stapleton. Tennessee Whiskey tonight. It's down at the Peoria Riverfront. Other than that, enjoy the weekend with family and friends. And I'll talk to you on a Monday. This is Old Steck with 93.3 The Drive. Gotta go. Gotta go. We'll see you.
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